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I throw away the number.

lost, I ran. 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But the

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0: single one of your feet, that you will ever know the limitations of a clone. 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
1: 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Life through the spite, greens vultures. 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You don't want those moments, lost when I get back home.

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Playing that blame game, your favorite number. 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

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Too many fingers to fear in the glove, to fear in the glove, to fear in the glove, to fear in the glove, to fear.

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I looked at the bar, waiting for somebody just to say, all aboard. 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

wrestle in the dark. Then maze among the lights, see the notes that emerge in the face. It's time to quit the race.

It's hard to find a match. It's hard to find a match.